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0: 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And your hometown weather is looking nice. The next 4 days, pretty much going to be a mirror of today. Things really start heating up midweek next week when we kick off fall. Okay, let's take care of business. Let's get you a vacation. Any major city that you want to visit in America, we are taking care of it for you. Your flight, your luxury hotel accommodations, and you get to bring somebody with you. We wouldn't just send you away by yourself. I mean, unless you need that. I totally understand that. Your winning word this hour is island. I-S-L-A-N-D, island. 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
15: Good afternoon. Eastbound 580, still slow out of Castro Valley before the top of the Dublin grade. A little stretch of brake lights in Dublin. Eastbound 580 between 680 and Fallon Road. Sluggish traffic working your way out of Livermore over the Altamont Pass. Going to be moving slow from before Vasco Road until Grantline Road. Continuing eastbound 580 this afternoon. No accidents are currently being reported. Just some sluggish commute traffic hanging around, continuing through the drive. Westbound 580 moving pretty smooth. A little bit of slow traffic right around the Dublin interchange. Should free up before the top of the Dublin grade, working your way past the 680 connector. I do have reports of something going on westbound 580 at Grantline Road. Reports of a fender bender on the shoulder. Not seeing any additional traffic at the moment, but that did just take place a few minutes ago, so you may expect a pocket of brake lights westbound 580 before Grantline Road. Northbound 680, slow traffic and stretches out of Fremont over the Sunol grade. Brake lights continuing past Highway 84 into Pleasanton until around Stone Ridge Drive. Also moving slow through Danville into Walmart. Walnut Creek. Some sluggish commute traffic northbound 680. No accidents to report as we continue through the Thursday drive. That's your hometown traffic. I'm Lyle Glass.
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You know how meetings just go off the rails sometime? Yesterday, our programming meeting, we got to talking about music documentaries, and I brought up the Red Hot Chili Peppers one that's out on Netflix right now called Our Brother Hillel. It's really good. It's also really sad, so get the Kleenex ready. I won't give anything away. But also, the Red Hot Chili Peppers sounded way different when they first started out. They had like a funkadelic sound, and I loved it. It's so good. Check it out if you can.

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1: Good afternoon. Just your typical brake lights hanging around. Eastbound 580, currently seeing slow stretches of traffic between Castro Valley and Dublin. Easing up at Fallon Road, but slowing back down out of Livermore over the Altamont Pass. Steady brake lights between Vasco Road and Grantline Road. I have reports of a fire in Livermore just before North Livermore Avenue. Since we last checked in, I have reports of some smoke and flames being seen on the right-hand shoulder. Not sure exactly how big of a fire that is right now. Emergency crews are arriving on scene. Not causing issues on the roadway in terms of blocking any lanes, but I do have reports of some smoke being seen as you're working your way by North Livermore Avenue, causing a bit of extra traffic with the visual obstruction. Westbound 580, currently moving pretty smooth. Just a bit of commute traffic in Dublin around the 680 connector. Northbound 680, slowing stretches out of Fremont over the Sunol Grade into Pleasanton. Easing up around Stone Ridge Drive just before the 580 connector. You'll slow back down through Dan into Walnut Creek. Some steady commute traffic this afternoon. That's your hometown traffic. I'm Lyle Glass.
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1: 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George Michael in the Faith video. 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

0: Rihanna on 101.7 KKIQ, and tis the season. I say that about back to school season because it's just going to happen. Your kids are going to get a cold. They're going to bring it home and you might get sick. This is what's going on in my house. It took 3 weeks into the school year. My daughter got that cold because, you know, all the little germies just all mesh together in that classroom. Then they bring it home. My poor wife caught it. I'm walking around the house trying to avoid them. I got all the air purifiers on. I'm almost thinking I should probably wear a mask. I don't want to get this cold. Send me your home remedies if you have them, okay? I'll take any ones that you can send. I need to take care of my daughter and my wife. And thank you in advance.
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7: Hometown traffic update.
8: Good afternoon. Some of the traffic is easing up as we continue through the Thursday drive. Still seeing sluggish traffic eastbound 580 at Castro Valley. Fresh air at the top of the Dublin grade. A pocket of brake lights in Dublin just before Santa Rita Road. And then some sluggish traffic out of Livermore over the Altamont Pass. Slow eastbound 580 between 1st Street and about Grant Line Road. No active accidents, just some hang-around commute traffic. Last time we checked in, I had reports of a fire off to the side at North Livermore Avenue. Had some additional brake lights with some smoke causing visual obstruction. It seems things are getting under control. There is still some visuals of smoke off to the side, but emergency crews are getting things under control with that fire on the shoulder. Westbound 580, moving pretty smooth, just a bit of commute traffic over the Dublin grade. Northbound 680, slow in stretches out of Fremont over the Sunol grade. Traffic continuing into Pleasanton until about Stone Ridge Drive. Moving smooth, continuing northbound 680 through Dublin and San Ramon. You'll see a bit of additional traffic through Danville into Walnut Creek. That's your hometown traffic. I'm Lyle Glass.
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101.7 KKIQ. I hope you're having a lovely late afternoon slash early evening. We've got the soundtrack for you this hour. Hozier is next. Ace of Base, Elton John, and Taylor Swift are all on the way this hour. Kicked off right now by Gwen Stefani, The Sweet Escape.

0: This weather is pretty sweet. We are looking at your hometown weather right now, and it looks nice. Tomorrow, going to warm up a few degrees. Same thing Saturday, dropping back down Sunday. And then next week, midweek, right around Tuesday, Wednesday, things are really going to heat up. Wednesday and Thursday, it's looking like temperatures are going to be back in the low to mid-90s.
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1: 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And in Lafayette, stroll among the booths of art and homemade crafts, enjoying foods from local restaurants, food vendors, and food trucks, quality wines and microbrews, and continuous music from four stages this weekend at the Lafayette Art and Wine Festival in downtown Lafayette. 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
4: Hometown traffic update.
5: Good evening. Got a few stretches of brake lights hanging around. Going to start off looking at westbound 580. Some slow traffic over the top of the Dublin Grade into Castro Valley. Freeing up around Eden Canyon Road. I do have reports of a stalled vehicle on the left-hand shoulder since we last checked in, causing a bit of extra traffic eastbound 580 before Eden Canyon Road. Westbound 580. On the eastbound 580 side, you will see some brake lights out of Castro Valley. Freeing up over the Dublin Grade, looking good through Dublin and Livermore. Sluggish traffic headed out of Livermore over the Altamont Pass. Eastbound 580 going to be moving slow between 1st Street out of Livermore and about Grant Line Road. I do have reports of an incident on the shoulder around Greenville Road as you're headed out of Livermore. That is contributing to a bit of extra traffic, but everything does seem to be on the shoulder as we work our way through the drive. Otherwise, looking pretty good. Eastbound 205, just a bit of slow traffic out of Tracy before Interstate 5. Northbound 680, slow and go over the Sunol Grade, freeing up around Highway 84. A stretch of brake lights in Pleasanton between Sunol Boulevard and Stone Ridge Drive. And slow traffic through Danville into Walnut Creek. Hang around, commute slowing for the evening drive. No accidents are being reported for those remaining stretches of brake lights, and most of that traffic is improving. That's your hometown traffic. I'm Lyle Glass.
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0: update.
1: Good evening. Still got some brake lights as we continue working our way through the Thursday drive. Westbound 580, I had reports of an incident at Eden Canyon Road that's cleared up since we last checked in. Still seeing some additional traffic from the top of the Dublin Grade until Eden Canyon Road on the westbound 580 side. Eastbound 580, a bit of commute traffic out of Castro Valley, freeing up over the Dublin Grade. Looking pretty good through Dublin and Livermore as well. You're going to slow back down eastbound 580, headed out of Livermore over the Altamont Pass. Some steady brake lights between 1st Street and Grant Line Road. Mostly commute traffic this evening. I did have reports of an incident right around a Greenville Road on the shoulder. Still some activity to the side, causing a little bit of extra traffic right before Greenville Road, but mostly your expected commute slowing there for the evening drive. Northbound 680, slow and go over the Sunol Grade into Pleasanton. Traffic is actually easing up around the Highway 84 split, but slowing back down in Pleasanton between Sunol Boulevard and Stone Ridge Drive. You'll see some additional traffic out of Danville into Walnut Creek as you continue northbound 680. Currently no accidents are being reported, just more of your typical evening traffic, just some commute slowing. Working our way through the Thursday drive. That's your hometown traffic. I'm Lyle Glass.
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101.7 KKIQ. College is looking a lot different from when I was in college. They are skipping the frat parties, and they have traded that in for wellness darties. It's a daytime party with no booze, and instead they do Pilates or yoga. They have a run, an ice bath, and maybe a coffee or a matcha afterward. I love it. I'm all about it. Good for you, college kids.

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0: Taylor on 101.7 KKIQ, your hometown station. I'm Mark Acton. Thanks for spending some time with me today. It's been a ton of fun. I will be back tomorrow on your hometown afternoons when it is finally Friday. Oh, it's going to be a glorious weekend. I can feel it. We are going to have some fun tomorrow. Join me 2 o'clock on your hometown afternoons. And Lyle Glass is here to give one last look at your traffic report in just a couple of minutes on 101.7 KKIQ.
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14: Good evening. Traffic is easing up as we work our way through the Thursday drive. A little pocket of brake lights eastbound 580 into Castro Valley. Easing up before the top of the Dublin grade. Moving pretty smooth through Dublin into Livermore. Still seeing some sluggish traffic over the Altamont Pass. Steady brake lights between Vasco Road and Grantline Road. A bit heavier traffic out of Livermore before North Flynn Road, but no active accidents are being reported. Just some hang around commute traffic. The brake lights are easing up over the Altamont Pass as we continue through the drive. Just still hanging steady at the moment. Westbound 580 is moving smooth. Had some brake lights over the Dublin grade last time we checked into Castro Valley. That is looking good now. Eastbound 205, slow and go between Tracy Boulevard and Interstate 5. Northbound 680, still seeing a couple of stretches of commute traffic. Moving slow over the Sunol grade between Vargas Road and Highway 84. And some more brake lights in Pleasanton. Northbound 680 between Sunol Boulevard and Stone Ridge Drive. Also still going to see some slow traffic out of Alamo into Walnut Creek. Your typical pockets of brake lights as we continue through the drive. No active accidents are being reported. That's your hometown traffic. I'm Lyle Glass.

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0: You can officially start sending your letters to Santa. We are 99 days away from Christmas.
1: The USPS.
0: Yeah, USPS has officially opened up the address that your children can send letters to Santa. I think sending letters to Santa is probably almost more magical as a kid now because kids don't understand what letters are.
2: Oh,
0: so it kind of has like this
1: 100%.
0: Like, it's like, why can't I just email him or like send him a reel?
1: I don't think they email either.
0: Okay. All right. Just really calling me out.
2: The elves, they prefer the letters.
0: Yeah.
2: It's a process.
0: It's a program that USPS has been doing since 1912, 114 years.
1: Wow.
0: I did not know this. And I don't want to get into too many of the details for, you know, the parents out there, but it's a really cool program. Look it up. USOperationSanta.com.
2: Okay.
0: If you want to be a helper elf, let's put it that way. And help make some wishes come true. You can do that, and that's kind of what this is all is for. But it's the destination is 123 Elf Way in North Pole, and the zip code is 88888.
2: Don't get him doxxed.
0: This is public information.
2: Oh, okay, good.
0: It's okay. You really ruined the magic there. You can now send your letters to Santa.

0: XYZ Throwback is coming up next. Jordan and I are going head-to-head, trying to figure out what year these three songs all have in common. What year did they all come out? A little bit of controversy last week when Audrey decided to pick a song that was re-released and being like, well, that's when it came out, this version. And I was like, no, we're going by when songs were actually first heard by the public.
1: Okay, well, this week I decided to choose songs that came out the year before they were popular. So
0: That's fine. I mean, as long as it's when it came out. You didn't do it when they're popular, right?
2: Right, right.
0: Just checking. Okay.
2: When they were released.
0: All right, so Audrey picks the songs. Jordan and I are playing for you at home. Multiple choice. We have the songs coming up next. Little sample sizes so we can hear them, get those memories back. But three songs, what year did they come out? XYZ Throwback's coming up in just a few.

0: XYZ throwback. What year did these three songs that we're about to hear come out? Jordan and I going head to head, trying to guess. We can lock in an answer after hearing the first song, or you can wait till hearing all three.
1: Yep. Yeah.
0: First one to guess the correct year wins. Audrey selected the songs. You're playing for yourself at home. Jordan and I are trying to give you some hints, but we're probably going to be wrong. So maybe whatever year we pick, don't.
2: Yeah. Yeah.
0: Song number one. Here we go.
3: Oh my God.
1: Bridget Mendler, Ready or Not.
0: Yeah.
2: I think I heard this once and never again.
0: Ready or not, here I come. I want to say I interviewed Bridget Mendler when this came out.
2: I have no idea.
0: I don't remember.
2: I could have been 25. I could have been 15. I've got no clue. All right.
0: Not a solid start. Audrey's in it to ruin it for us this week. All right, song number two. Jordan, I'm guessing you're not guessing.
2: No, okay. No.
0: All right, song two.
1: Sweater weather, the neighborhood.
0: Oh, I did interview Bridget Mendler because I interviewed The Neighborhood, and those were like my first radio interviews. See, oh, it always gets blurry because I can't remember if they gave me an internship interview or if I was actually working there.
1: Okay, this last one is kind of like you're gonna get it, and if you don't get it, it's really your fault. So it's more of a fast game with this one, I think. Okay. I hope.
0: All right. Here we go. Song three. What year did this come out? Right here.
2: 2015. Lock it in.
0: No. No chance. 20. It's, first of all, I don't know this song.
2: You don't know Think About You by Frank Ocean?
1: Channel Orange, no. Eric?
0: I wasn't a Frank Ocean guy.
2: Oh, wow. You're missing out.
0: And that's at this time, I was like crazy. I already know like the window this is in. I was so involved with pop music at the radio station I was working at that like, we weren't playing Frank Ocean on
1: this
0: that.
1: This song, A Potato Flew Around. There was a vine
2: there
1: about
2: was a vine.
1: It.
2: I do remember.
0: It wasn't really on vine like that. Oh, man. Neighborhood, I would have interviewed. I'm going to say 2013. Lock it in.
1: Okay, and I tripped you up because guess what? It was 2012.
0: I was going to say 2012. I got hired at the end of 2012. And that really threw me. I was going to say that, too. That's literally what I was going to guess before Frank Ocean.
2: Yep,
0: Jordan threw me when he said 2015.
1: Jordan, I can't believe that you didn't know when Channel Orange came out. 3 years?
2: You gotta understand, Audrey, I'm a 35-year-old man. Everything is blurry.
1: Didn't Blonde come out in like 2016?
0: Can you guys stop fighting for a second so I can hear this drop right here?
2: Yeah, oh, man. I don't remember where I was.
0: I remember that song because we were throwing beach parties for the radio station.
1: Wasn't this like your prime?
0: I wouldn't call it my prime. I'd like to think I'm in my prime right now.
2: I hate you, Audrey, so much.
0: All right, 2012 is when all those songs came out, and somehow Audrey still made it worse. XYZ Throwback, it's all brought to you by Progressive Insurance.
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0: Jordan and I are planning our next adventure.
1: Yeah.
0: And this has been a longstanding, I don't even want to call it a joke. It is very serious that Jordan and I have an undying love for Chili's.
1: Correct.
0: The restaurant Chili's.
2: Wait.
0: Yeah.
1: What's up?
2: You guys said you were going to bring me.
0: Well,
1: okay.
0: You may be included, but...
2: Are you going without me while I'm gone?
0: No, hang on.
1: Well, maybe.
0: We'll take you to Chili's in general.
1: Yeah.
0: But Jordan and I, after... there's a band, Lainey, that I'm a huge fan of, that we interviewed.
1: Yeah.
0: And the two of the members have Chili's logos tattoos, because they also love Chili's.
1: Yeah.
0: And that sparked a whole conversation that Jordan and I kind of have like a passport stamp type photo series of tattoos on our arm.
2: Yeah.
0: So they're small, and it's like to a point where it's like they all mean something, or we usually get them in different places, different cities, different countries.
2: You have a bunch of busty tattoos.
0: But we've been talking.
1: We've been talking about getting.
0: You better fight for me, Jordan.
1: We've
0: been talking about getting a Chili's tattoo. I really want to talk to Chili's about it.
1: Yeah.
0: It's not even about money. It's just I want them involved.
1: Right.
0: But then it came up in conversation yesterday. I don't know why I didn't realize Chili's exists internationally.
1: Globally. Yes.
0: And not just like, oh, like we choose like Canada or Mexico.
2: Yeah.
0: Like we'll talk about the adventure that Jordan and I are now planning for our Chili's tattoo and Chili's next on XYZ.

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1: Jordan and I have a series of tattoos that I guess, I mean, it just always sounds dorky when I'm like, they're matching tattoos, but they are. They're friendship. Like, we take trips.
2: The more you talk about it, the weirder it gets.
3: No, it's cute.
1: We were in London for my birthday.
2: Yeah.
1: It was when the Queen had passed away. We weren't there because of that. It just timed out.
2: We got stuck in London during the Queen's funeral.
1: So we got a very thin line, like, crown tattoo.
2: Yeah. Mm-hmm. To commemorate
1: not her, but like the fact that we were there for it, you know?
3: Yeah.
1: We have different symbols for different things. That said, Jordan and I have been talking about getting a Chili's tattoo for a long time. We love Chili's. Chili's is Michelin starred in my head.
2: Oh, yeah, for sure. Yeah.
1: Right? And I want to, if anyone hearing this has any connection to Chili's corporate, or I think it's Brinks that owns them, I'd love to talk, not even from like an endorsement standpoint.
2: Right. We just want to let them know that we
1: just want them involved. Like, I would take over their Instagram story.
3: Yeah, right.
1: But yesterday we were explaining this to some clients of ours that, you know, it was like the first time we had hung out with these clients and it was like, oh, let's grab a beer. And it wasn't super formal.
2: Mm-hmm. Yeah.
1: And they didn't know like how much of characters Jordan and I are. And I think they thought we were kidding.
2: We're not.
3: Oh, yeah.
1: Because they had the belief that Chili's just a very average restaurant, which I gasped.
2: Blasphemy.
1: I gasped.
2: Don't ever. Yeah.
1: That
2: Chili's
1: said,
2: Mecca.
1: We talked about the Chili's tattoo. And then we realized, I'm glad you said Mecca, Jordan, because we realized that Chili's exists in many other countries.
2: Yes.
3: Okay.
2: Yes.
3: Uh-huh.
1: So it was started by us Googling what's the furthest from our current location. And it's Jakarta, Indonesia.
3: Okay.
1: There is a Chili's that is actively open in Jakarta.
3: Okay.
1: And then we started looking a little more specifically about, like, okay, are there ones that have, like, unique menus that aren't just, like, franchises and only carry the Chili's items?
2: Yeah.
1: And there is a Chili's Beirut in Lebanon. You can go to chilislebanon.com. And they do have Jordan and I's favorite items, which is, like, the queso and the Southwest egg rolls.
3: Yes.
1: But they also have, like, Lebanese chili and certain... They have hummus and they have pita and... I don't know that it's that one specifically. There's also one in Morocco, which I think would be cool.
3: Okay, fun.
1: Dubai, I just don't know that we have the money because that Southwest egg roll is going to be like $150. but it did really start us thinking, like, if we're going to do the Chili's tattoo and also, like, not just have it be a complete joke of our love for a, you know, average restaurant.
2: Franchise, yeah.
1: I think it should happen in an international country.
3: Yeah, I agree.
1: One of those Chili's.
3: What would you get? Like a mozzarella stick?
1: No.
2: What?
1: No.
2: Whoa.
1: First of all, I
3: or what are they called?
1: I'm never gonna call you.
3: No, that's one. That's,
1: are you saying for the tattoo?
3: Yeah.
2: Oh, it's just gonna be the Chili's
1: logo.
2: Pepper. Yeah, the logo.
1: The Chili's pepper with the S.
2: Oh, you're talking chicken crispers. Is that what you're talking about?
1: No, she's talking about the mozzarella bites or whatever those.
2: Oh, okay.
3: That's an
1: amateur item.
2: Yeah.
1: Anyway,
3: okay, a Southwest egg roll then.
1: I guess this is me selfishly using my platform to say if anyone hearing this has any connection to Chili's.
2: Let us
1: at
2: know.
1: At a management or a corporate level, we would love to talk.
2: We just want to have a conversation.
1: And not even about like an exchange of money.
2: Nope.
1: I just want them involved in this journey of us going to get a Chili's tattoo.
3: Yeah.
1: We've
3: just
1: already decided we're doing it.
2: We're doing it for the love of the game.
3: I'll go to Chili's. We
1: will take you to a Chili's.
2: You haven't even been to Chili's yet?
1: She did the airport Chili's.
3: I've been to one.
2: Oh, a Chili's to go.
3: I went because you waited too long.
1: She went to a Chili's 2. T-O-O.
2: Okay.
1: All right. XYZ with Eric Zachary.
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0: Dumb of the day on XYZ with Eric Zachary. A Chinese zoo is coming under fire.
1: Again?
0: It's like a quarterly thing.
1: Right, right.
0: First they had those Chow Chow dogs that they were making, they were painting to look like pandas.
1: Pandas, yeah.
0: They're calling them panda dogs,
1: right,
0: a new species.
1: Right, yeah.
0: This is a different zoo. The Chester Zoo is quickly reversing course after they advertised a $25 child predator tour.
1: What?
0: To see tigers and lions. Predator tickets were $30.
1: Got it. Predators, a show about predators that are animals for children.
0: No, it was a tour of like the tigers and lions, but like a Chinese zoo spokeswoman said it was an error due to a default naming conversion in our system. So she wants to clarify, we're not feeding anyone to the tigers or the lions.
1: Calling anything a child predator tour is just something completely different. I've never

0: More About Nothing is coming up on XYZ with Derek Zachary. Every week, Jordan does a deep dive on things that you probably never heard about.
1: Yeah.
0: But they're real. He does a little bit of research. It's not just like a meme on Instagram.
1: This is not fake stuff. This is real stuff.
0: You can verify that. We will be learning about missiles that were flown by pigeons.
1: Yes.
0: In World War II. To be clear, the pigeons weren't the missiles themselves.
1: They were a part of the missile.
0: Okay.
1: Yeah.
0: Like Angry Birds? Like they exploded?
1: Actually, this is like pre-Angry Birds.
0: Okay,
1: yes.
0: We'll learn about that next, but first a little bonus fact on More About Nothing.
1: If you're ever curious how far the moon is actually from Earth, you could, if you lined up all the planets in our solar system back to back, squeeze all of them in between the Earth and the moon.
0: Oh.
1: Yeah.
0: I don't have any concept
1: of
0: how big planets are.
1: I know. But yeah, you don't like space.
0: Fun little fact,
1: yeah,
0: sure.
1: Yeah, that's the whole point of this.

0: More about nothing on XYZ with Derek Zachary. It's all brought to you by Chick-fil-A. Pigeons were utilized for hundreds of years as carrier pigeons and different purposes. But in World War II, there was a brief moment where they were used as missiles.
1: Yes. So there was this project leading up to World War II called Project Pigeon, where basically the missile guiding systems on just like typical fighter planes were too heavy, right? Mm-hmm. They struggle getting the missiles on the planes without, you know, having some sort of like heat seeking or any just like targeted sort of machinery on the plane. So what they started doing was they built these little chambers at the front of the missiles, and they would put three pigeons in there. Now the pigeons went through a lot of training, and basically there were these panels that would reflect their given target and then a little bowl of food. And so the pigeons would peck at the target. And as long as three pigeons in there were remotely in the target, it would average out where it was supposed to project to go.
0: So the pigeons weren't flying the missiles.
1: They were guiding the missiles.
0: They were like the hamster on the wheel, but they were the computer.
1: Yeah, like
0: finding
1: keeping the missile on track. Now it sounds absurd. I know.
0: It's probably smart though.
1: Yeah, I mean, like, they train these pigeons to be like, hey, you're gonna hit this target.
0: As long as there was an average of two of three birds pecking at a target.
1: At a target, they would hit the predetermined target. Now, this worked successfully. R&D phase, they were like, this is a go. This is good. It got to the government in 1944, right before, you know, we joined World War II, and the government, like most people, were like, this is honestly just too silly to continue funding.
0: Like, we don't want to tell Germany that we're using birds.
1: Exactly.
0: advanced, covert technology.
1: And scientists were like, we have all the information, the data says that this is something you could do, and the rest of us were just like,
0: as you know, pigeons are American as they come.
1: I'm gonna let you defer
0: of who I was trying to do a voice of there. I'm not the best at it.
1: But yeah, they didn't make it all the way off the ground.
0: So because computer technology wasn't there and whatever we did have that was too heavy,
1: they would
0: put birds within the plane.
1: Within the nose of the missile.
0: Of the missile themselves.
1: The missile itself.
0: Oh, they were kamikaze pigeons?
1: Yeah, the pigeons were not making it back.
0: XYZ with Eric Zachary. More about nothing. All brought to you by Chick-fil-A.
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0: Audrey, you have a confession?
1: Yeah, I pulled an Eric.
0: I don't like how this starts at all.
1: Okay, so I was really tired the other night, but I also really wanted Taco Bell. So I ordered Taco Bell.
0: You fell asleep
1: on
0: your order.
1: And then I fell asleep on my order. It's the only time I've ever done this in my entire life. And then guess what? Guess what I did?
0: You ate it that morning.
1: And then I did Audrey style, where I woke up like 3 hours later in a panic.
0: And did you go get it?
1: And I went and got it.
0: And you ate it?
1: And I ate it.
0: Were there ants in the bag?
2: Are you okay?
1: No! It was sealed and like it had a little sticker on it.
0: Sealed in the classic paper bag.
1: But I have a very secure receiving room. There's only a couple of us that live in my building.
0: Oh, it was so inside at least.
1: Yeah, okay, it was. Oh my God, it wasn't on my front porch.
0: No, I'm saying because I fallen asleep on a Taco Bell order and a rat got into it. And I was like, I can't touch this.
1: And then you ate it?
0: No, I didn't. What?

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1: Dumb of the day on XYZ with Derek Zachary, all brought to you by O'Reilly Auto Parts, your professional parts people. The TSA at the Madison, Wisconsin airport have announced that they seized a concealed hazard, a hunting knife that was wrapped in duct tape and then stitched into the lining of a suitcase. The woman apparently didn't understand how X-ray machines work.
2: Right, right. They can see that.
1: It was immediately found out, and they pulled the bag, and they went through it. And without even wasting any time, she goes, "I admit to concealing this knife from the TSA because I was trying to avoid a $100 check bag fee. And I have a camping trip."
2: Oh, it was just $100?
1: $100. Well, it would have been to check the bag. So you put a knife in a bag and put it under the plane.
2: Yeah, of course,
1: The bag or the knife is valued at $6.
2: You gotta be kidding me. Ma'am.
1: They confiscated the knife. They let her go through, which is crazy.
2: Well, I mean, she gave herself up immediately. Like, yeah, that's the one smart thing she did.
1: I feel like if the knife was in the bag, plain sight, then yeah, just take it and let her go. But the fact that she went to the length of like trying to deceive the TSA and get it on the plane.
2: I mean, that's arguably more than $6 worth of time and effort.
1: I would say that that's a fine.
2: Yeah.
1: Maybe not no fly because she didn't seem to have ill intent.
2: Right.
1: She just wanted her favorite hunting knife.
2: She's trying to get away from that $100 fee.
1: Woman tried to stitch a knife into the lining of her bag because she didn't want to check the bag. The bigger problem here is my dad, so he worked for Lockheed Martin very briefly as a contractor when they didn't have the TSA yet. So after 9/11, they didn't have like one government agency handling security, so they brought in Lockheed Martin to train the TSA people, and that's what my dad did for like a year and a half.
2: Okay.
1: And the things that he would come home with. But like the bigger security issue is like anyone's of course going to say it wasn't for a nefarious purpose.
2: Sure, yeah.
1: Elderly woman, I don't know if she's elderly, but in my head she is.
2: Okay.
1: It makes it a little sweeter.
2: Sure.
1: Wisconsin woman that's just like, "Oh, it's just a hunting knife for my camping trip." She's probably not part of Al-Qaeda.
2: But, yeah, we could assume.
1: But the bigger problem is that like anyone could be like, "Well, I swear I was not using it for anything bad."
2: Right. Okay, got it.
1: Yeah, but don't take knives on a plane.
2: No.
1: I feel like we shouldn't have to.
2: No snakes on a plane.
1: People are like, "But they're letting water bottles back on, maybe. How about like a 3-inch blade?" XYZ with Derek Zachary. 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

0: Congratulations. You're going to be the next American Idol going to Georgia.
1: Woof.
0: That was my Ryan Seacrest.
1: Yeah, no, that was pretty good.
0: Yeah, American Idol season 25, which apparently is still happening.
1: Yep.
0: 2027, they're going to be filming it in Georgia, in Atlanta specifically, rather than Hollywood. So, you know, they always go around the country and they give out the golden ticket so that you can go to Hollywood for the finals.
1: You make it to round two or whatever.
0: Now it's like you're going to Alpharetta. Not the same, but they want to assure you the production quality will be the same.
1: Okay.
0: American Idol 2025 or 2026, 2027.
1: 2027.
0: Keep adding
1: season
0: years.
1: Season 25.
0: There you go. It's happening in Atlanta.

0: An interesting idea was proposed yesterday. Jordan and I were at a client meeting, and one of the guys is a father, and it came up, like, how far would you go to lie for your child?
1: Yeah.
0: He basically told a long-winded story of, like, how his kid called in sick to work and used COVID as an excuse, but what didn't actually have COVID. This was, like, during the pandemic.
2: Yeah. Right.
0: And, like, it launched, like, a whole, like, safety alarm. Like, oh, we have to notify everyone.
2: Oh,
0: and the kid just thought he was being sly and be like, I can't come in.
1: Right.
0: Yeah. But then Jordan was like, would you lie for your child to cover their butt in a situation like that?
1: Right.
0: And I don't know that I would. I think I would let my kid flail a little bit.
1: It's a tough, I can't give like an immediate yes or no.
0: Okay. I want to talk about where the line is of where you lie for your child. Right. I'm not playing like, did they commit murder and you're covering for them?
1: Yeah, exactly.
0: This is more like, did they skip school and you're going to be like the cool dad?
1: Exactly. Mm.
0: All right. Like, where
1: we don't have kids either. I just want to put that out there.
0: Yeah. None of us have children. Yeah, Jordan's about to, but besides,
1: no, I'm not. No, don't put that out there.
0: Yeah, it's coming. It's XYZ with their exact review. How far would you go to lie for your child? We'll talk about it next.

0: life.
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0: Have your parents ever lied for you? I don't want to get too serious with it. I'm not saying like in a criminal way.
1: Right, right, right.
0: More like a white lie. Like let's say they skip school or they called in sick to a job or like a friend is asking a parent about something and they lied, they cover for you.
1: Right. Mm-hmm.
0: And obviously this, I think it has a lot to do with parenting styles. Also how close you are to your parents.
1: Yeah.
0: Jordan and myself, I think both had better relationships with our fathers after we grew up.
1: Yeah. Like once I was out the house.
0: Sure. This question was proposed yesterday. We were talking to someone who had a kid. He's like 20-something, and he called in to, I think it was Chipotle where he worked at, and he said he had COVID during the pandemic.
1: Right.
0: Because he just didn't want to go to work.
2: Yeah.
0: So when Chipotle called the dad, it was like, does he have COVID? Because this is a real issue.
2: Right. Why did they call his dad?
1: Because during the pandemic,

0: like COVID, yeah, obviously
1: they had
0: such
1: to trace
0: a big thing.
1: Stuff.
0: Yeah. Yeah, they had to trace it
1: but
0: back.
1: They called so the household. The dad answered.
0: Yeah, sure, exactly.
1: Sure. Or like the emergency contact.
2: Yeah, right.
1: But at the time, it would have been like, oh, we have to alert our customers and all.
0: We would
1: things.
0: Have to shut down.
1: And the dad was like, no, he doesn't have COVID.
0: Right.
1: What do you? So it brought up. It begged the question: how far would you go to lie for your child?
0: Right.
1: Yeah. And none of us have children on the show, but I think all of us have a pretty good relationship with our parents. Have your parents ever lied for you? And if so, when? Audrey.
2: Honestly, I feel like they. Really haven't like okay. every I was kind of it was kind of fun for yourself
1: got it.
2: With,
0: sure,
2: with
0: yeah.
2: my parents but I also feel like I mean they were a little more lenient with my brother like if my brother
1: well,
2: was
1: you
2: like,
1: have a younger brother it's
2: yeah,
1: always, that always
2: yeah exactly
1: that
2: like if he was having a hard day they'd be like okay you can stay home he's, like I was not
1: he's
2: I,
1: sick.
2: It was right. like you better get to the bus right now
0: sure, yeah
2: and
0: yeah.
2: like so I just never yeah I never I don't know I always had to deal with my own
1: if
2: stuff
1: if you called
2: I guess.
1: Your mom right now let's say Peyton your best friend
2: yeah
1: let's say for whatever reason, good or bad, you had to lie to Peyton
2: uh-huh.
1: and Peyton has a good relationship with your mom and she had to call your mom. Would your mom lie for you?
2: Yes.
1: Okay. So,
2: yeah,
1: okay.
2: For
1: there,
2: sure.
1: There it is.
0: Yeah.
1: Jordan?
2: But she's also a really bad liar.
1: Yeah, your
2: so
1: mom, so you ruin
2: well.
1: It. Okay.
2: It would not go
0: okay.
2: well.
0: Okay. All right. I forced my mom to lie for me one time because I kind of blackmailed her.
1: Blackmailed your mother?
0: It was very low stakes. I was like, Mom, you gotta lie to my teacher for me. And she was like, why would I do that? And I was like, because you got me in trouble with my girlfriend. And like, I kept saying to my mom, like, you're not cool. Like, for that week or whatever, just being like the angsty teen
2: that
0: I was. I was like,
1: you negged your mom?
0: Yeah, I did.
1: You're not being cool right now.
2: Because
0: my mom.
2: Is that a teenage boy thing? That's so weird.
0: Maybe. It could be. But she had done, like, I had told her something about my girlfriend, and my mom went and told other parents, and it got back to my girlfriend.
2: Yeah.
0: So I was like, Mom, that really wasn't cool.
2: Yeah.
0: And she was like, no, I'm not like that. I was like, you are. And then I had lied to my teacher about something, and they were gonna call the house. And I was like, when they pick up, you gotta lie.
2: Yeah.
0: Or you're not cool. And she lied. So, like, she was forced to lie.
1: What did you blackmailed
2: you
1: do? Your mom.
0: Exactly.
2: What was she lying about?
0: I had just made up an excuse as to why I hadn't turned in, like, several papers.
2: Oh,
0: yeah. And
2: got
0: I was like,
2: it.
0: I'm getting an extension, but you need to get me that extension.
2: Yeah, right.
1: Have your parents ever lied for you? Or if you're a parent, or if you're thinking about being a parent someday, how far would you go to lie for your child?
2: Mm.
1: I'm curious. I want to keep this going. XYZ content on Instagram.
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0: 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Almost the weekend.
1: Woohoo!
0: Almost the final weekend of September?
2: No.
0: There's one more, but
1: in the way that there's four weekends in a month.
0: All right. Now,
1: yes.
0: I

0: Yeah.
1: This is a perfect transition. Audrey's taking some time off from the show. Yeah. Not because she's been talking back, but because...
2: No. No, they let me stick around.
1: Yeah. She's taking a road trip. So today's your last day fully on the show for the next week.
2: Yes.
1: You will be checking in. I don't know to what extent.
2: I mean, it's...
1: I would like to be very clear on the record. I've told you could take as much time off as you want. You could just be off the whole time. You said, I think there's going to be a lot of downtime and you're going to go a little crazy and you want to call in a few times. So we'll check in primarily to make sure you're not getting like kidnapped or lost.
2: I feel like I'm
1: going
2: to get, apparently there's a lot of bears where I'm going.
0: Oh God.
1: How does that conversation even come up? It's like, hey, did you pack your mace?
2: Oh man. Like raccoons there. I can't
1: think of a single place I've ever been where I have to worry about running into a bear.
0: Yeah. But I mean, like, we don't go outdoors here.
1: No, I'm a delicate man.
0: Exactly.
1: All right.
0: Exactly.
1: Audrey is here today.
2: Yeah.
1: And hopefully next week.
0: I'm worried. No bears. Honestly, I'm scared.
2: Aww.
1: XYZ with Eric Zachary.

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1: American Idol is moving its production from Hollywood, which was kind of a whole key component of the show, is you're going to Hollywood, to Georgia. They're going to Atlanta. Now, from a purely production standpoint, I understand this. It's a lot cheaper. There's a lot of studios in Atlanta, a lot more tax credits. Ryan Seacrest is from the Atlanta area, so I understand that, but you're going to Atlanta. It doesn't have the same golden ticket ring to it.
2: When you say production, do you mean like the whole thing?
1: Like filming, like crews, studio, the unions. It's a lot cheaper. Most movies aren't filmed in Atlanta now.
2: Yeah,
1: that's why.
2: For sure. I mean, I know that like a lot is moving out of LA right now.
1: Yeah, because California is doing very little to save that industry.
2: Yes.
1: But yeah, so they're moving production. American Idol, this will be season 25.
2: Yep.
3: Wow.
1: Which I didn't realize we're still going, but
3: I think American Idol does a good job at like making stars out of like people struggling. I think the aspect of like, oh, we got to make it super heartfelt is something they do better than, I don't know, like the
1: Masked
3: X Factors or Matt. Oh, God.
1: I agree with you. I think I've always felt this way, but even after American Idol kind of lost its initial glory, like no one named the season 14 American Idol.
2: Sure.
1: Like no one knows, right?
3: Right.
1: Last one I remember is like Ruben Studdard, right?
3: Dude, I loved Ruben Studdard.
1: That all said, I think those first 2 weeks still kind of catch a lot of like, anyone in America's like can make it and get that initial stardom and fame.
2: Yeah, for sure.
1: We know a lot of people in the music industry that have auditioned or done the first couple rounds for American Idol. But yeah, just after they go to Hollywood, or in this case, when they go to Atlanta, I feel like no one, I'm not going to say no one, obviously it's still on the air, but like the average busy person isn't watching American Idol.
3: Is the first like round or like the first episode of a season still where you get like characters like William Hung? Remember, like, she bangs.
1: I think they stopped doing that because they caught a lot of like the cancel culture of like, you're making fun of people.
3: I enjoyed that.
1: They made it too nice.
3: But
1: I get it.
2: I feel like that's part of the reason why everybody watched the first 2 weeks.
3: Exactly.
2: See the people,
1: I mean,
2: you know?
1: Paula Abdul and Simon Cowell used to team up and call people ugly to their face.
3: It was great.
2: That cruelty was a lot. I loved it.
1: Gen Z versus millennial
3: here. Yeah, no, seriously.
1: American Idol's going to Atlanta. Your XYZ ENT Entertainment Report, all brought to you by O'Reilly Auto Parts.
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0: Today on XYZ with Eric Zachary, American Idol is moving to Atlanta. You're going to Georgia instead of Hollywood with
1: a golden ticket.
2: Doesn't have that ring.
0: Doesn't have the same effect to it.
1: Yeah.
0: That's for 2027. Jordan and I want our Chili's tattoo. I'm going to use this opportunity to remind anyone hearing this, if you have access to Chili's corporate, Brinks, whatever, we're not looking for an endorsement. We're not looking for money.
2: Yeah.
0: We just want Chili's involved on the adventure.
2: Yes.
0: We want to go to an international Chili's and get a tattoo.
2: Yeah.
1: Hey,
0: and if you have any ideas... and you're hearing this about a Chili's that's in a different country, we'd love to know.
2: Not ideas on the tattoo. We are not giving you that
0: liberty.
2: Chili's
0: logo. That's settled.
1: Mm-hmm. I already tried.
0: Audrey is confessing that she pulled what she's calling an Eric and fell asleep on her Taco Bell and then ate it 3 hours later. I'm sure alcohol wasn't involved in that. And more. XYZ with Eric Zachary. If you missed any of the show or you want to run anything back on demand, just search XYZ wherever you watch your video podcast.

0: Jordan and I are planning our next adventure.
1: Yeah.
0: And this has been a longstanding, I don't even want to call it a joke. It is very serious that Jordan and I have an undying love for Chili's.
1: Correct.
0: The restaurant Chili's.
2: Wait.
1: What's up?
2: You guys said you were going to bring me.
0: Well,
1: okay.
0: You may be included, but
2: are you going without me while I'm gone?
0: No, hang on. We'll take you to Chili's in general.
1: Yeah.
0: But Jordan and I, after there's a band, Lainey, that I'm a huge fan of, that we interviewed.
2: Yeah.
0: And the two of the members have Chili's logos tattoos because they also love Chili's.
1: Yeah.
0: And that sparked a whole conversation that Jordan and I kind of have like a passport stamp type photo series of tattoos on our arm.
2: Yeah.
0: So they're small, and it's like to a point where it's like they all mean something, or we usually get them in different places, different cities, different countries.
2: You have a bunch of busty tattoos.
0: But we've been talking.
1: We've been talking about getting.
0: You better fight for me, Jordan.
1: We're
0: talking about getting a Chili's tattoo. I really want to talk to Chili's about it.
1: Yeah.
2: Oh.
0: It's not even about money. It's just I want them involved.
1: Right.
0: But then it came up in conversation yesterday. I don't know why I didn't realize Chili's exists internationally.
1: Globally. Yes.
0: And not just like, we choose like Canada or Mexico.
2: Yeah.
0: Like, we'll talk about the adventure that Jordan and I are now planning
1: yep.
0: for our Chili's tattoo and Chili's next on XYZ.

0: Jordan and I have a series of tattoos that I guess, I mean, it just always sounds dorky when I'm like, they're matching tattoos, but they are. They're friendship. Like, we take trips.
1: The more you talk about it, the weirder it gets.
2: No, it's cute.
0: We were in London for my birthday. Yeah. It was when the Queen had passed away. We weren't there because of that. It just timed out.
1: We got stuck in London during the Queen's funeral.
0: So we got a very thin line, like, crown tattoo.
1: Yeah. Mm-hmm. To commemorate
0: just to, like,
1: that.
0: Commemorate, not her, but, like, the fact that we were there for it, you know? We have different symbols for different things. That said, Jordan and I have been talking about getting a Chili's tattoo for a long time. We love Chili's. Chili's is Michelin starred in my head.
1: Oh, yeah, for sure.
0: Right? And I want to, if anyone hearing this has any connection to Chili's corporate, or I think it's Brinks that owns them, I'd love to talk, not even from like an endorsement standpoint.
1: Right, right. We just want to let them know that
0: we just
1: love
0: want them
1: that
0: involved.
1: Much.
0: Like, yeah. I would take over their Instagram story.
2: Yeah, right.
0: But yesterday we were explaining this to some clients of ours that, you know, it was like the first time we had hung out with these clients and it was like, oh, let's grab a beer. And it wasn't super formal.
1: Mm-hmm. Yeah.
0: And they didn't know like how much of characters Jordan and I are. And I think they thought we were kidding.
1: We're not.
2: Oh, yeah,
0: because they had the belief that Chili's just a very average restaurant, which I gasped.
1: Blasphemy.
0: I gasped.
1: Don't ever, yeah.
0: That
1: Chili's
0: said,
1: Mecca.
0: We talked about the Chili's tattoo, and then we realized, I'm glad you said Mecca, Jordan, because we realized that Chili's exists in many other countries.
1: Yes,
2: okay.
1: Yes.
0: So it was started by us Googling what's the furthest from our current location, and it's Jakarta, Indonesia.
2: Okay.
0: There is a Chili's that is actively open in Jakarta.
2: Okay.
0: And then we started looking a little more specifically about, like, okay, are there ones that have, like, unique menus that aren't just, like, franchises and only carry the Chili's items?
1: Yeah.
0: And there is a Chili's Beirut in Lebanon. You can go to chilislebanon.com. And they do have Jordan and I's favorite items, which is like the queso and the Southwest egg rolls.
2: Yes.
0: But they also have like Lebanese chili and certain, they have hummus and they have pita. And I don't know that it's that one specifically. There's also one in Morocco, which I think would be cool.
2: Okay, fun.
0: Dubai, I just don't know that we have the money because that Southwest egg roll is going to be like $150. but it did really start us thinking, like, if we're going to do the Chili's tattoo and also, like, not just have it be a complete joke of our love for a, you know, average restaurant.
1: Franchise, yeah.
0: I think it should happen in an international country.
2: Yeah, I agree.
0: One of those Chili's.
2: What would you get? Like a mozzarella stick?
0: No.
1: What? No. Whoa.
0: Whoa.
1: Whoa.
0: First of all, I
2: or what are they called?
0: I'm never gonna call you.
2: No, that's one. That's,
0: are you saying for the tattoo?
2: Yeah.
1: Oh, what? It's just gonna be the Chili's
0: logo.
1: Pepper. Yeah, the logo.
0: The Chili's pepper with the S.
1: Oh, you're talking chicken crispers. Is that what you're talking about?
0: No, she's talking about the mozzarella bites or whatever those.
1: Oh, okay.
0: Amateur item. Yeah. Anyway,
2: okay, a Southwest egg roll then.
0: I guess this is me selfishly using my platform to say if anyone hearing this has any connection to Chili's.
1: Let us
0: at
1: know.
0: A management or a corporate level, we would love to talk.
1: We just want to have a conversation.
0: And not even about like an exchange of money.
1: Nope.
0: I just want them involved in this journey of us going to get a Chili's tattoo. Yeah. We've already decided we're doing it.
1: We're doing it for the love of the game.
2: I'll go to Chili's.
0: We will take you to a Chili's.
1: You haven't even been to Chili's yet?
0: She did the airport Chili's.
2: I've been the one.
1: Oh, a Chili's to go.
2: I went
0: and not with
2: waited
0: us.
2: Too long.
0: She went to a Chili's 2. T-O-O.
1: Yeah. Okay.
0: All right. XYZ with Eric Zachary.
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0: XYZ Throwback is coming up next. Jordan and I going head-to-head trying to figure out what year these three songs all have in common. What year did they all come out? A little bit of controversy last week when Audrey decided to pick a song that was re-released and being like, well, that's when it came out, this version. And I was like, no, we're going by when songs were actually first heard by the public.
1: Okay, well, this week I decided to choose songs that came out the year before they were popular. So
0: that's fine. That's fine. I mean, as long as it's when it came out. You didn't do it when they're popular, right?
2: Right.
0: Just checking. Okay.
2: When they were released.
0: All right. So Audrey picks the songs. Jordan and I playing for you at home. Multiple choice. We have the songs coming up next. Little sample sizes so we can hear them, get those memories back. But three songs. What year did they come out? XYZ Throwbacks coming up in just a few.

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2: XYZ throwback. What year did these three songs that we're about to hear come out? Jordan and I going head to head trying to guess. We can lock in an answer after hearing the first song, or you can wait till hearing all three.
3: Yep. Yeah.
2: First one to guess the correct year wins. Audrey selected the songs. You're playing for yourself at home. Jordan and I are trying to give you some hints, but we're probably going to be wrong. So maybe whatever year we pick, don't.
3: Yeah.
2: Song number one. Here we go. Oh my God.
4: Bridget Mendler, Ready or Not.
2: Yeah.
3: I think I heard this once and never again.
2: Ready or not, here I come. I want to say I interviewed Bridget Mendler when this came out.
3: I have no idea.
2: I don't remember.
3: I could have been 25. I could have been 15. I've got no clue.
2: All right. Not a solid start. Audrey's in it to ruin it for us this week. All right. Song number two. Jordan, I'm guessing you're not guessing.
3: No, okay. No.
2: All right, song two.
4: Sweater weather, the neighborhood.
2: Oh, I did interview Bridget Mendler because I interviewed the neighborhood, and those were like my first radio interviews. See, oh, it always gets blurry because I can't remember if they gave me an internship interview or if I was actually working there.
4: Okay, this last one is kind of like you're going to get it, and if you don't get it, it's really your fault. So it's more of a fast game with this one, I think. Okay. I hope.
2: All right. Here we go. Song three. What year did this come out? Right here.
3: 2015, lock it in.
2: No. No chance. 20. It's, first of all, I don't know this song.
3: You don't know Think About You by Frank Ocean?
4: Channel Orange,
2: no.
4: Eric?
2: I wasn't a Frank Ocean guy.
3: Oh, wow. You're missing out.
2: And at this time, I was like so, like, I already know like the window this is in. I was so involved with pop music at the radio station I was working at that, like, we weren't playing Frank Ocean on
4: this
2: that.
4: This song, A Potato Flew Around. There was a vine about it.
3: There was a vine.
4: It
3: I do remember.
2: I wasn't really on Vine like that. Oh, man. Neighborhood, I would have interviewed. I'm going to say 2013. Lock it in.
4: Okay. And I tripped you up because guess what? It was 2012.
2: I was going to say 2012. I got hired at the end of 2012. And that really threw me. I was going to say that, too. That's literally what I was going to guess before Frank Ocean.
3: Yep,
2: Jordan threw me when he said 2015.
4: Jordan, I can't believe that you didn't know when Channel Orange came out. Three years?
3: Like, you gotta understand, Audrey, I'm a 35-year-old man. Everything is blurry.
4: Didn't Blonde come out in, like, 2016?
2: Can you guys stop fighting for a second so I can hear this drop right here?
3: Yeah, oh, man. I don't remember where I was.
2: I remember that song because we were throwing beach parties for the radio station.
4: Wasn't this, like, your prime?
2: I wouldn't call it my prime. I'd like to think I'm in my prime right now.
3: I hate you, Audrey, so much.
2: All right, 2012 is when all those songs came out, and somehow Audrey still made it worse. XYZ Throwback, it's all brought to you by Progressive Insurance.
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0: You can officially start sending your letters to Santa. We are 99 days away from Christmas.
1: The USPS.
0: Yeah, USPS has officially opened up the address that your children can send letters to Santa. I think sending letters to Santa is probably almost more magical as a kid now because kids don't understand what letters are.
2: Oh,
0: so it kind of has like this,
1: 100%.
0: Like, it's like, why can't I just email him or like send him a reel?
1: I don't think they email either.
0: Okay. All right. Just really calling me out.
2: The elves, they prefer the letters.
0: Yeah.
2: It's a process.
0: It's a program that USPS has been doing since 1912, 114 years.
1: Wow.
0: I did not know this. And I don't want to get into too many of the details for, you know, the parents out there, but it's a really cool program. Look it up. USOperationSanta.com.
3: Okay.
0: If you want to be a helper elf, let's put it that way. And help make some wishes come true. You can do that, and that's kind of what this is all is for. But it's the destination is 123 Elf Way in North Pole, and the zip code is 88888.
2: Okay. Don't get him doxxed.
0: This is public information.
2: Oh, okay. Good.
0: It's okay. You really ruined the magic there. You can now send your letters to Santa.

0: Dumb of the day on XYZ with Eric Zachary. A Chinese zoo is coming under fire.
1: Again?
0: It's like a quarterly thing.
1: Right, right.
0: First, they had those Chow Chow dogs that they were making. They were painting to look like pandas.
1: Pandas, yeah.
0: They're calling them panda dogs, a new species.
1: Right, yeah.
0: This is a different zoo. The Chester Zoo is quickly reversing course after they advertised a $25 child predator tour.
1: What?
0: To see tigers and lions. Predator tickets were $30.
1: Got it. Predators, a show about predators that are animals for children.
0: No, it was a tour of like the tigers and lions, but like a Chinese zoo spokeswoman said it was an error due to a default naming conversion in our system. So she wants to clarify we're not feeding anyone to the tigers or the lions.
1: Calling anything a child predator tour is just something completely different.

truth is, I thought it mattered. I thought that music mattered. But does it bollocks? Not compared to how people matter.

0: All right, that is it for us today on XYZ with Eric Zachary. Audrey is hitting the road.
1: Yeah!
0: Route 66. Are you guys even taking that? I don't even know.
1: No.
0: All right.
1: No.
0: You're going to Tennessee, North Carolina, Virginia.
1: Yeah.
0: A bunch of other places.
1: Going through the mountains.
0: That's cool.
1: Yeah, I'm so excited.
0: What if you run into a bear?
1: I'll probably, like, say hi.
2: That's such an odd response.
0: That's how all those videos go that I see.
2: Yeah.
0: Hey,
1: well,
0: bear. Hello, bear.
1: If it's brown, stay down. If it's black, fight back. That's the bear thing.
2: Don't like that last half.
0: I didn't know that was a
1: if
0: whoa.
1: It's white, good night.
0: Yeah, I know polar bears.
1: That's the bear saying.
0: That could be applied to different things.
2: Yeah, yeah. I don't know that. I like that.
0: I just want to come back to this real quick. Earlier on the show, we were talking about, have your parents ever lied for you?
1: Yeah.
0: When you were a kid or when you were a teenager.
1: Yeah.
0: My mom was a schemer.
1: I was going to say, I feel like your mom lied for you all the time.
0: My mom would come up with the idea and I would have to follow her lie as to why we were skipping school.
2: Yeah. Got you.
0: She'd be like, you're sick today, but you're not going to get sick until 12:30. And then you're going to go to the nurse's office, and then we're going to go, like, have, like, a mother-son date, and we'd go, like, to get ice cream or go to the park or go to Subway or whatever it was. That said, my mom, if she's in on the lie from the start, she is revisionist history. She only remembers it that way. So she is.
2: Got it.
0: She would protect me in a federal court.
1: Yes.
2: Right, right.
1: Yeah.
0: If she doesn't know about the lie...
2: Right.
0: She will out me so fast.
2: Yeah, she's snitching to me.
0: She is. It, not even because she means to, but like the amount of times she's like shared things, and I'm like, that was something I told you in confidence.
1: Yes.
0: Why would you think to tell Jordan that or my girlfriend that?
2: It's so funny because like I'll tell her a secret and she keeps that bad boy under lock and key.
0: You think that she does?
2: No, I mean, no, I know. See, I know I've told her things that I know you don't know.
0: I know that you don't know that.
2: No, I'm 100% sure on certain things.
0: Maybe we're both really good at this. Maybe we're Bonnie and Clyde, man. Like the mom son edition.
2: No. She's held me down before. Not weird, Eric. she's a homie.
0: That's it for us today on XYZ with Eric Zachary. Jordan and I will talk to you tomorrow. Audrey, we will see you next week at some point when you check in.
2: Wow.
0: Whenever you have cell phone service.
1: Yeah. Damn. Oh, I didn't even think about that.
0: Yeah.
2: We won't hear from her.
0: We'll give her a sat phone. All right. We'll see you tomorrow on XYZ. Pump up
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0: you go. There's something I want you to have.
1: Oh, it's beautiful. 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
0: Yeah, yes it is.
1: But I thought the old lady dropped it into the ocean in the air.
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3: Cold weather is coming.
4: Good morning. We're off to a fairly easy start with some slow traffic in Tracy, westbound 205 between 11th Street and the 580 connector. South Tracy traffic westbound 580 is rolling well from 132 to the 205 merge. And then in Altamont Pass, there is some stop and go between 205 and North Flint. I'm Cynthia Seitz, and that's your hometown traffic update.
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5: Traffic is moving well between Pleasanton and the Sunol Grade, southbound 680. No delays from the Dublin Interchange through Andrade. South Tracy traffic westbound 580 is also looking good with no slowdowns between Highway 132 and the 205 merge. In Tracy on westbound 205, there is some stop and go between 11th Street and the 580 connector, and Altamont Pass has a long slow stretch from 205 to North Flint. I'm Cynthia Seitz. That's your hometown traffic update.
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15: 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Fridays are jam-packed. Okay, let's start with hometown weather. We've got sunny skies, then clear tonight. 87 in Tracy, 83 in Livermore. Warming up tomorrow to low 90s in Tracy and upper 80s in Livermore. Then Sunday, we cool down. 83 in Tracy. And Livermore will top off with a high of 74 on Sunday. Currently 55 outside our studios here in Pleasanton. Oh, so much on a Friday show. So at 6:35, I'll tell you what happened in the wonderful world of science. At 7:07, I'll introduce you to a brand new fluffy furry friend available for adoption over at Valley Humane Society. 7:35. Mel's Morning Mind Bender is going to net somebody a pair of tickets to see San Jose State Spartans as they host Fresno tomorrow night at Spartan Stadium. Okay, and then at 8:10, I will give you the first word that wins of the day for KKIQ's Go Anywhere Getaway, brought to you by Danville Music. All right, it's going to be great. The box officer, Derek Zemrek, joins me as well right before the word that wins. Yeah, he is reviewing the movie... What movie did he review? The Wait. The Wait is what we're reviewing on the Box Officer podcast today. Cynthia Seats with a check on hometown traffic in less than 2 minutes. Is it Friday light?
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3: Hometown traffic update.
4: Good morning. Traffic in Tracy westbound 205 is stop and go between the 11th Street on-ramp and the 580 connector. Then there's slow traffic through Altamont Pass, westbound 580 between 205 and North Glen. Brentwood to Livermore, southbound on Vasco, just a little bit of heavy traffic, but no major delays from Walnut all the way to the 580 connector. I'm Cynthia Seitz, and that's your hometown traffic update.
3: We just told you some cool local places to shop. We bring it all back to the music. Now, let's get back to today's best mix.

0: tonight.
1: Who would you rather see at the Super Bowl halftime show, Justin Bieber or Harry Styles? I know, right? I think I'm leaning towards Harry Styles. Sorry, Biebs. But apparently, those are the two singers that are on the short list for the Super Bowl halftime show. Neither singer has been approached to perform, but both are currently unlikely to accept the offer. So I don't know why they're on the short list if they haven't been asked and they are unlikely to accept. Producer Wilson, where did this story come from? Wealth of Geeks? What the heck is Wealth of Geeks? All right, well, we shouldn't use stories from them anymore, my friend. The one thing that we do know for sure is that the halftime show is scheduled for February 14th at SoFi Stadium in L.A. Everything else is all speculation.
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12: Good morning. Traffic in Tracy, westbound 205. Stop and go between 11th Street and the 580 connector. Altamont Pass, westbound 580 has slow traffic from 205 to North Flynn. And in Livermore, just a little bit of heavy traffic on Isabel Avenue between 580 and Stanley Boulevard. I'm Cynthia Seats. That's your hometown traffic update.
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0: Scientists may have uncovered why Chihuahuas are so brave. We're going to dive into that in the wonderful world of science. First, hometown weather for your weekend. Sunny and clear, 87 in Tracy, 83 in Livermore, warming up to 93 in Tracy and 89 in Livermore tomorrow. Then we cool down quite a bit on Sunday with the clouds rolling in, 83 in Tracy and 74 in Livermore. 55 now outside our studios in Pleasanton. Let's find out what happened this week in the wonderful world of science. A former NASA researcher named Diana Yosef invented a waterless toilet called the iThrone. And she did so after realizing that people without access to plumbing face many of the same challenges as astronauts. Now her toilet serves about 20,000 households in places like Uganda, Panama, and of course here in the United States. The toilet works by rapidly evaporating 95% of water and human waste, which makes disposal safer in areas without sewer systems. New research suggests the asteroid that wiped out the dinosaurs may have been even deadlier than scientists once thought. Researchers say fine dust thrown high into the atmosphere after the impact trapped heat from falling debris, and that exposed animals on land to roughly 17 times a lethal heat dose. It was so hot that plants ignited, and any animals that could burrow underground or shelter in water had a much better chance of surviving. Why are Chihuahuas so brave? Well, they've been carrying more of a wild ancestry than anyone realized. A new genetic study found that the tiny dogs share portions of their DNA with coyotes. Scientists at Stanford University made the discovery while testing software designed to trace the ancestry of animal genomes. Researchers don't know exactly when coyotes entered the Chihuahua family tree, but evidence suggests it happened before European contact with the Americas. This may explain why some Chihuahuas are famously bold and have independent personality traits. That's what happened this week in the wonderful world of science.
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0: Finally, Friday music from Green Day on your hometown station, 101.7 KKIQ. It's me, Mel McKay, at 6:47 on Hometown Mornings. Violins of Hope with Take 3 is coming to the Bankhead Theater in Livermore, October 18th and 19th. 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
6: Good morning. In Sunol, southbound 680, traffic is slowing between Andrade and Vargas. That's where there's a new crash involving a work truck and an SUV. They're blocking the two right lanes, but glass is reportedly all over the roadway. So there'll need to be a clearing of the accident and cleanup of that glass out there. Tracy, westbound 205, that's got stop and go 11th Street to the 580 connector, and traffic is slow moving through Altamont Pass, westbound 580 till you get to North Glen. I'm Cynthia Seitz. That's your hometown traffic update.
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0: Wow, producer Wilson, you are eager to tell people about our fluffy furry friends. Hang on to that bed for a second. 7:10 on Hometown Mornings. Welcome to live radio. Stuff like that doesn't happen when you're not live on the radio. Just saying. Thank you so much for being with us at 7:10. In 25 minutes, I'm going to give you a chance to snag a pair of tickets to see San Jose State Spartans. They're hosting Fresno tomorrow night at Spartan Stadium. So with Mel's Morning Mindbender, you can snag those tickets. And 1 hour from now, I'm going to give you the first word that wins of the day for KKIQ's Go Anywhere Getaway, brought to you by Danville Music. Now, producer Wilson, there you go. Time to introduce you to our newest fluffy furry friend available for adoption over at Valley Humane Society. Let's meet Fish Queen. All hail Fish Queen, the gracious ruler of Kitty City. She's beautiful too. This chatty, medium-sized monarch is in sleek black coat, loves to entertain, greeting every guest with a royal reception. She's always happy to grant an audience with whomever is demanding one. Now that her kittens have all swum off to their loving homes, it's the queen's turn to find her forever pond. She rules well along fellow felines, but would reign just as happily as the only cat in her court. Ready to hop on it? Complete the adoption inquiry form posted at KKIQ.com under the community tab. She's a domestic short hair mix, young adult female, medium black, and she is spayed. So go to KKIQ.com, hover over the community tab, and then click on Fluffy Furry Friends to take home Fish Queen.
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2: Good morning. We still have a problem working in Sunol, southbound 680 before Vargas, where there's a crash involving a big work truck and an SUV. Both of them are going to need tow trucks. They're in the two right lanes and there's glass all over the roadway. It has traffic backed up stop and go before you get to Highway 84 Vallecetus Road. In Livermore, Isabel Avenue with some heavy traffic between 580 and Stanley Boulevard. Tracy westbound 205. It's got stop and go between 11th Street and the 580 connector and slow traffic through Altamont Pass, westbound 580 205 to North Blake. I'm Cynthia Seitz. That's your hometown traffic update.
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0: You ready for five random facts that are not so random because they're about National Cheeseburger Day? It is 7:21. First hometown weather. Sunny skies, then clear. 87 in Tracy, 83 in Livermore. Warming up by about 5 degrees tomorrow and then cooling down quite a bit on Sunday with some clouds. 83 in Tracy, 74 in Livermore by Sunday. 55 now outside our studios in P-Town.
1: And now it's time for
2: five
3: random
2: facts.
0: So, it is National Cheeseburger Day, so here are five cheeseburger facts. We prefer American cheese over cheddar, but it's close. According to a recent survey, 2,000 Americans, 66 like American on their burger and 65 like cheddar. Swiss is third. I don't like American cheese. It's not cheese. It is a cheese-type product, okay? And that's all I'm going to say about that. We have strong opinions on where cheese should go on a burger. The vast majority of people think cheese slices belong on top of the burger patty. I agree. So many people lost their minds in 2027 when Google introduced a cheeseburger emoji that featured cheese below the patty. The backlash was so bad that Google changed it a month later. A restaurant in Michigan once made an 1,800-pound cheeseburger that cost $10,000. It used 2,000 pounds of raw meat, 300 pounds of cheese, tomatoes, onion, pickles, and lettuce, and a bun that weighed 250 pounds. It took 16 hours to cook, and when it was all put together, it was almost 3 feet and tall and 6 feet wide. Jimmy Buffett's 1978 song Cheeseburger in Paradise was inspired by an actual meal. He'd been forced to eat canned food and peanut butter while stuck on a boat in the Caribbean, and when he eventually made it to land, he headed to a restaurant and ordered a cheeseburger. Now, the cheeseburger was made by mistake in Pasadena, California in 1924, and the story goes that a 16-year-old fry cook named Lionel Sternberger was working at his dad's hamburger stand just outside of L.A., and he burned one side of the burger, so he covered it in cheese to hide it. Oh, bless you. Bless you, Lionel Sternberger. Because I think there's no such thing as a burger. They're all cheeseburgers!
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7: Good morning. In Sunol, southbound 680 before Vargas, we still have a crash working there involving a big work truck and an SUV. They've been blocking lanes for some time with glass in the roadway. Tow trucks are at the scene, but that traffic is backed up stop and go from Sunol Boulevard in Pleasanton. And we heard from Shirley, who gave us a heads up regarding what has now been officially declared a SIG alert heading towards Livermore on Old Altamont Pass Road. It is closed between Gokin and Carroll Roads. That's due to a head-on collision involving a big rig. All lanes are blocked. No estimated time of reopening, but the CHP is there on the scene. Traffic is being diverted around this situation. I'm Cynthia Seitz. That's your hometown traffic update.
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0: Finally, Friday music from Kings of Leon. You somebody at 7:35 on Hometown Mornings. I could use more than one somebody to play Mel's Morning Mind Bender. Oh, that was kind of a rough segue. Sorry.
1: Is this a question?
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0: I mean, come on. It's Friday. 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Here's your question. 90% of people do not know how to properly install this. 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Now, if you try Monday through Thursday and you're like, Mel, I never get in, and I'm not going to try today, you should try today. A lot of the winners that call in Monday through Thursday only work four-day work weeks. So Fridays, the phones are notoriously light. So I encourage you, if you've never tried, to pick up the phone and try now. 925-447-1017. The first correct answer is going to get tickets to see San Jose State Spartans as they host Fresno tomorrow night at Spartan Stadium. 90% of people don't know how to properly install this. What is it? Their car is the first clue. Call now and good luck.
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0: Joe in Pleasanton. Good morning and happy Friday to you. How are you?
1: Fantastic.
0: Awesome. All right. 90% of people don't know how to properly install this. I'm among that 90%. Your clue is their car. What do they not know how to install, Joe?
1: A headlight.
0: Oh.
1: Or any light bulb.
0: Any type of light bulb. Here's my biggest beef with people that do know how to change the light bulb. They replace it with the high beam LEDs. So now it looks like you got your brights on all the time. So maybe you should let a professional change your headlights. Lawrence in Livermore called right before you, Joe, and I lost him. And he just emailed me with the correct answer, which is a car seat for a child.
1: Oh, no.
0: So I am so sorry you didn't get it. We had phone issues, and to be completely fair, Lawrence was in front of you, and he emailed the right answer. So Lawrence in Livermore is going to go to San Jose State Spartans versus Fresno Saturday night at Spartan Stadium. Joe, I'm sorry about that, but I hope you'll try back on Monday for a great prize.
1: Absolutely. Thanks so much.
0: Thanks for being such a good sport, Joe. We love you.
1: Excellent. Happy Friday.
0: Happy Friday.
2: 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Three prizes. Hometown.

0: I have got the first word that wins of the day coming up at 8:10 for KKIQ's Go Anywhere Getaway, brought to you by Danville Music. Any major U.S. city, you and your bestie could be there with airfare and luxury hotel accommodations as well. So meet me here at 8:10 for the first word that wins of the day. All the winning info at KKIQ.com. Hometown weather, sunny and clear, sunny then clear tonight, 87 in Tracy, 83 in Livermore. Warming up by about 5 degrees tomorrow, 93 in Tracy, 89 in Livermore. Then Sunday, some clouds roll in and we cool down quite a bit. Tracy will have a high of 83 and Livermore only 74 for the high on Sunday. Currently 65 outside our studios in Pleasanton. Cynthia Seats with a check on hometown traffic in less than a minute.
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8: Good morning. We still have a couple of big crashes still working. The first, a SIG alert as you head towards Livermore on Old Altamont Pass Road. It is closed between Gokin and Carroll Roads due to a head-on collision involving a big rig that's blocking all of the lanes. No estimated time as to when they'll have that cleared. And in Sunol, southbound 680 before Vargas, it's a crash with a work truck and an SUV. It's in the clearing stages, but still traffic very jammed up. Stop and go from Sunol Boulevard. Also, traffic on westbound 84 jammed from the power plant to the 680 connector. I'm Cynthia Seeks. That's your hometown traffic update.
9: So you gotta wait.
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1: Derek Zemrak is back with a brand new movie for us, because that's what we do on the Box Officer Podcast. How are you, friend?
2: I'm doing great. And, well, Mel, it's the start of the awards season. We just had the Emmys earlier this week, and now we're starting to see the Sundance films being released in theaters, and the wait is over. And the first one we're going to be talking about is Wait, because, you know, Sundance films tend to get a little Oscar buzz when starts coming around. So here, write down these notes, okay, Mel? Here we go.
1: No, producer Wilson is taking copious notes, as usual.
2: So The Wait is set in the Great Depression, and Samuel, Ethan Hawke, an Oscar nomination for him, is desperate to save his young daughter. But something happens, and Sam finds himself in prison for 4 months. And his daughter is sent to a church home, but she has basically one more month before she is going to be fostered, and that will make it even more difficult for Sam to locate her. So while he's there, he runs into

0: JJ, who is Oscar winner, Russell Crowe, and he steps in with a plan of maybe stealing some gold in Oregon to keep things going and have him getting closer to be able to save his daughter. But is that really what he wants, or is it his own hidden agenda? Now, The Weight has amazing cinematography. Now, this is set in the wilderness. It's dirty, it's gritty, but yet the film is beautiful. It actually kind of reminds me of the filmmaking back in the 70s with Deliverance and also Into the Wild, where it's raw, but it's a really edgy, and it'll keep you on the edge of your seat. Now, there's no green screen used in this movie. It is just natural wilderness, natural beauty. It's a thriller, and it has a splash of humor used touchily in this movie, which really works out well. Now, Ethan Hawke last year, when he did Blue Moon, I had said he's going to get an Oscar nomination. I think this year he's going to be a strong contender, but I can't guarantee right now. Russell Crowe is limited in this movie, but it's the other cast that's also solid and makes it, you know, a compelling film. It's well-crafted, intense, the tension that's going to keep you at the edge of your seat, and the editing is absolutely superb, and the sound design is incredible. I gave kudos to first-time feature Patrick McKinley, who, no surprise, his background has been as an editor in his career. So this is the best film I've seen so far this year. I'm giving it 4 slates out of 5, 1 hour and 55 minutes. It's rated R. Go back to see the way movies used to be made, and you're going to enjoy this one.
1: I love it. Such great news. Thank you so much, my friend.
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1: 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Morris Knight will have the next word that wins at 1210, and then Mark Acton will wrap it up for the week at 5:10 p.m. Words that win weekdays on the 10s, 8 a.m., 12 p.m., and 5 p.m. All the winning info at KKIQ.com. 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Hometown weather, sunny skies today, then clear tonight. We're going to have a high of 87 in Tracy and 83 in Livermore, warming up about 5 degrees tomorrow, and then cooling down quite a bit on Sunday, 83 for the high in Tracy and 74 in Livermore. Currently 56.
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9: Good morning. In Sunol, southbound 680 before Vargas, a crash that involved a big work truck and an SUV still in the clearing stages, two right lanes still blocked. It does have traffic stop and go solidly back to Sunol Boulevard. Also, Sunol westbound 84 Vallecetus Road is jammed up between the GE plant and 680. In Livermore on Old Altamont Pass Road, a SIG alert still working. The roadway closed down at Carroll Road due to a head-on collision involving a big rig. All of those lanes blocked. No estimated time as to when they'll have that reopened. I'm Cynthia Seitz. That's your hometown traffic update.
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0: Finally, Friday music from the Chainsmokers. 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
10: Good morning. Pleasanton to Sunol, southbound 680, jammed up from Sunol Boulevard to Vargas, where a major crash is blocking the express and right lanes. It is in the clearing stages, but traffic also affected on westbound 84, where it's stop and go from the Vallecetus Nuclear Center to 680. And as you head towards Livermore on Old Altamont Pass Road, there is a SIG alert working. That roadway closed down at Carroll Road due to a head-on collision. No estimated time as to when they'll have that reopened. Take 580 through Altamont Pass. It is just a little bit sluggish between 205 and North Glen. I'm Cynthia Seitz, and that's your hometown traffic update.
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0: Finally, Friday music from Alanis Morissette. That is You Learn on today's Best Mix, 101.7 KKIQ. On Fridays, I like to dive into what happened in the wonderful world of science. So scientists have discovered why chihuahuas are so bold. That's one of the stories we're going to hit. First, let's talk about a former NASA researcher named Diana Yosef, and she invented a waterless toilet called the Throne. And she did it after realizing that most people without access to plumbing face the same issues that astronauts do. Now her toilet is in about 20,000 households in places like Uganda, Panama, and even here in the U.S. The toilet works by rapidly evaporating 95% of the water that's in human waste, okay, which makes the disposal safer in areas without sewage systems. A new research suggests that the asteroid that wiped out the dinosaurs may have been deadlier than previously thought. They said a fine dust thrown high into the atmosphere after the impact trapped heat from falling debris that exposed animals on land to roughly 17 times a lethal heat dose. It was so hot that plants ignited, and any animals that could burrow underground or shelter in water had a much better chance of surviving. And chihuahuas may be carrying more wild ancestry than anyone realized. A new genetic study found that tiny dogs share portions of their DNA with coyotes. Scientists at Stanford University made the discovery while testing software designed to trace the ancestry of animal genomes. Researchers do not know exactly when the coyote entered the Chihuahua family tree, but evidence suggests it happened before European contact with Americans. This may explain why some Chihuahuas are famously bold and have very independent traits. That's what happened this week in the wonderful world of science!
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0: Finally, Friday music from GoTA on your hometown station, 101.7 KKIQ. I'm Mel McKay. Cynthia Seitz is standing by to grab us a final check on hometown traffic in just a couple of minutes. Weather for your weekend. Sunny skies today, then clear tonight, 87 in Tracy, 83 in Livermore. Warming up by about 5 or 6 degrees tomorrow. And then Sunday, we got some clouds rolling in, and we'll have a high of in Tracy of 83 and Livermore only 74. Currently 56, and we want to get you into the Bankhead Theater on October 18th or 19th to check out The Violins of Hope with Take 3. You can enter to win a pair of tickets now and learn more about the show at kkiq.com. We've got all the show information posted under Hometown Happenings. 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Reigns in Motion is back with their Hearts with Hooves fundraiser. This is helping your hometown. And joining me is Katie Kempton. Katie, tell us all about the work you do at the Reigns in Motion Foundation.
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7: Good morning, and some good news for Sunol. Southbound 680 at Vargas. An accident there has been cleared and all lanes are reopened, but the backup still needs to dissipate. It is stop and go from Sunol Boulevard. And traffic coming into Sunol westbound 84, that's stop and go from before the GE plant to 680. There's still a situation working as you head towards Livermore on Old Altamont Pass Road. It is closed at Carroll Road due to a head-on collision. No estimated time as to when they'll have that completely cleared. 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

Coming up this hour on our Friday, we will play Alex Warren, Dexy's Midnight Runners, and Alicia Keys as well. Today, we also introduced you to our brand new fluffy furry friend named Fish Queen, an adorable, gracious ruler of Kitty City. She is so adorable, a black domestic short hair, young adult female, medium sized, spayed, and ready to go home with you. 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

0: finally, Friday music from Alex Warren. Ordinary on 101.7 KKIQ. Snow Patrol, Britney Spears, and Michael Jackson are all coming up. Let's talk hometown weather for the weekend. Sunny and clear today, 87 in Tracy. Livermore, 83. Warming up 5 or 6 degrees tomorrow. And then Sunday, some clouds roll in. Tracy's high 83, Livermore's high only 74 on Sunday. Currently 61. Dexy's Midnight Runners next.
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0: Bad from Michael Jackson. Finally, Friday music on 101.7 KKIQ, your hometown station. Hozier, Cher, and Bruno Mars are coming up. And so is Morris Knight. He takes over and we'll have the next word that wins for you with KKIQ's Go Anywhere Getaway, brought to you by Danville Music. That'll happen at 12:10. Then Mark Acton will have one more for you at 5:10 p.m. All the winning info at KKIQ.com. Have a fantastic weekend, and I will meet you back here Monday on Hometown Mornings. Take care.
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1: 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Checking in. I'm so glad that Friday is here. The sun is shining. 1017 KKIQ.

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0: Bruno Mars, I just might, and I just will, because it's Friday, 101.7 KKIQ, your hometown station. How you doing? Morris Knight here. Good morning to you, and I got to, you know, a lot of cat lovers in my family, I got to just tell you. And when you think you've seen them all, and believe me, I thought I had already seen them all, but it looks like I have not, as scientists have, for the very first time in like 100 years, they've identified this brand new wild species of cat. They call it the Tilcayo cat. They discovered it in the forests of Bolivia. Apparently, it's not a big cat at all. It's only about 18 inches long, weighing about 3 pounds. That's about a third of the weight of your average house cat, especially mine. Researchers are now setting up cameras so they can learn more about this new member of the feline family and hopefully, you know, find out better ways to help protect it. In fact, I got to say, I hope to see a photo of it or something like that pretty soon, because right now I'm just kind of getting used to seeing the little bobcats in the San Ramon neighborhood creeks and stuff. Cool stuff, sometimes scary, but keep your distance and you're all good. Respect their space. Mostly sunny and clear and warm for your hometown weather today. We got a high of 85 in Livermore. We got a high of 83 in Pleasanton and high of 81. More music on the way from Katy Perry, Thompson Twins up next, 101.7 KKIQ, your hometown station.
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My cover band is still trying to learn that song. We just about got it down, but they want me to sing the harmonies and play bass. Come on, Blair. One thing at a time, sir. 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

0: 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Morris Knight here, getting ready for the go anywhere getaway anywhere in the U.S. We want to make that happen for you. 1017 KKIQ and Danville Music. Listen up for the words that win. Mel McKay gave you the first one this morning at 8:10. I'll do it again for you at 12:10. Mark Acton will have one more for you today at 5:10. You hear that word, you text it to 844-833-8221. That's your chance to win for you and a guest. And we're taking care of the airfare and the hotel, so you're all good there. Remember, the more words you text in, the better your chances. So make sure you're listening for all of the words that win. In the meantime, Jeff, what are the plans for the weekend, man?
1: Hanging out with family, man. Doing a kid's birthday, one of my youngest birthday parties. So trying to surprise her with something.
0: Awesome. How old is she going to be?
1: She's going to be turning 8.
0: I love the number 8. It's so infinity, you know.
1: Definitely.
0: Well, while you're here, let's give the birthday girl a shout out.
1: Absolutely. I love you, Harmony. Happy 8th birthday.
0: That's cool dad right there. Have a great weekend, Jeff.
1: You too. Take care.
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1: 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How you doing? Morris Snyder, happy Friday to you. It's such a great movie because the weekend is here. And you know what? A lot of great shows coming to the Bay Area. Olivia Rodrigo is going to be bringing her Unraveled tour to the Oakland Arena. That's going to be happening December 11th and 12th. Those tickets are on sale now, but if you'd like to win free tickets, get all the info and sign up for your chance to score free tickets on our contest page at KKIQ.com. Lots of sunshine. What a great way to kick off the weekend. Today, highs ranging in the upper 70s, low 80s. Dublin's going to get a high of 80, Lafayette 79, Brentwood 84, Pleasanton 81.
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101.7 KKIQ, your hometown station. Morris Knight here. Yep, got to kick off my Friday with some action. I'm actually hosting an event, emceeing an event for Genentech. They think I'm a rock star. I have to convince them that I am. Wish me luck.

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0: 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Morris Knight here. Yep, it's your go anywhere getaway. 101.7 KKIQ and Danville Music are trying to make it happen for you. 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Where would you like to go if you won?
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How you doing? Morris out here just after noon. Great music for your lunch hour on the way for you. 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

0: Am I the only one that remembers Galaxy Records in Livermore way back in the day? I actually worked there for like 2 seconds or something like that. Good times. That's where I bought that tape from Prince. 1017 KKIQ, your hometown station. And yep, the 49ers are coming home. Return to Levi's Stadium this Sunday. It's their home opener taking on the Miami Dolphins. Kickoff at 1:25. Coming off that 27-7 win over the Rams in Australia. So yeah, want to keep that same energy back here in the Bay. Get ready for football. Faithful Niners are home this Sunday. More great music for your workday on the way. 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

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Let's talk about the weekend. 101.7 KKIQ, your hometown station. Morris Knight, happy Friday to you. Great music coming your way this hour. EMF on the way. 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
1: 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How you doing? Morris Knight here. You know, you hate to hear when a pet gets abandoned, right? But it's so nice when you find out there's a happy ending. Such is the case in this story here. Remember when we had that big old heat wave a couple of weeks ago here in Pleasanton recently? It was during that time that someone spotted an abandoned puppy. What? Yeah, it was hiding beneath a parked car just trying to get some shade. So the person, they called the police and animal services showed up, took care of the puppy, made sure the puppy was safe and then cared for. And thankfully now the little pup is healthy and happy and adopted into a loving home. So big thanks to everyone involved in helping the puppy have a happy new beginning. And that's really what it's all about. More great music for your Friday workday. 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

0: 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Happy Friday to you. Morris Knight here. Almost time for another Words That Win coming your way, 1210. Make sure you listen up for it. Your go anywhere getaway. If you could go anywhere in the U.S. and we send you flight and airfare included, where would you want to go?
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0: Hawaii would be great. When's the last time you got to go to Hawaii?
1: My daughter was 5. She's 11 now.
0: So it's time for you to make a trip back to Hawaii, huh?
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0: Well, listen up, because another Words That Win is coming your way this afternoon at 510. 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

0: Warm day today, pretty much the same tomorrow, cooling down just a little bit Sunday, and the heat returns midweek next week to kick off fall of 2026. It's going to be a great weekend. 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

Town Station Stagecoach is the major country music festival that happens the weekend after Coachella down in Indio. Kelly Clarkson is going to be one of next year's headliners.

0: 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I know you might have just taken a summertime vacation. That was with the kids. This is with somebody that you choose, okay? It's our Go Anywhere Getaway. 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Your next one is coming up this afternoon with me at 5:10. 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

101.7 KKIQ. It's the last Friday of summer. Yes, let's have some fun. Fall starts on Tuesday, so we are partying right now. Michael Jackson's on, Taylor Swift is next. Madonna and Harry Styles are all on the way this hour. So let's party.

0: 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Let's look at your hometown weather. It looks nice. Today was beautiful. Tomorrow's going to be pretty much a mirror of today. Sunday could be kind of cloudy and a little bit cooler. Warming up starting Monday, Tuesday, and Wednesday, Thursday are going to be hot next week. Lyle's here now. He's going to look at your traffic in just a few minutes on 101.7 KKIQ.
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1: 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Inspired by one of the past decade's most cherished animated films. And in Lafayette, stroll among the

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13: Good afternoon. Got a few stretches of brake lights for the Friday drive. Mostly looking at commute traffic this afternoon. Eastbound 580 slow out of Castro Valley. Freeing up over the top of the Dublin grade. Slowing back down in Dublin between Foothill Road and Fallon Road. A breath of fresh air in Livermore, but you'll see some more brake lights. Eastbound 580 between North Livermore Avenue and the 205 connector. Steady commute traffic eastbound 580. No accidents are currently being reported along the way. I had reports of a fender bender a bit earlier this afternoon. Over the Altamont Pass at North Flynn Road, everything is cleared up from that. I'm still seeing a bit heavier traffic before North.

0: Flynn Road, but just commute slowing as we continue to the Friday drive. Westbound 580 currently moving smooth. Eastbound 205, just some brake lights out of Tracy. Between MacArthur Drive and Interstate 5, northbound 680, slow moving traffic through Fremont over the Sunol grade. You'll see a breath of fresh air around the Highway 84 split, a stretch of brake lights around Koopman Road, and then slowing back down in Pleasanton between Sunol Boulevard and Stone Ridge Drive. More commute traffic northbound 680. No accidents have been reported for your Friday drive. Also going to be moving slow northbound 680 through Danville into Walnut Creek as you continue that direction. That's your hometown traffic. I'm Lyle Glass.
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107 KKIQ, I have some very important fast food news. Wendy's is going to go back to yellow packaging. What? Yeah, the chief marketing director says people have been begging for the yellow packaging to come back. I haven't had Wendy's since I was a kid. My grandparents lived in San Leandro, and that was the only Wendy's I knew in the entire Bay Area. And every time we went to my grandparents, we had it, and it was yellow. So I'm kind of excited.

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1: Good afternoon. Things are looking pretty good for the Friday drive. Plenty of brake lights hanging around. Eastbound 580, slow out of Castro Valley before Eden Canyon Road. A breath of fresh air slowing back down from the top of the Dublin Grade until about Fallon Road. Additional brake lights through Livermore over the Altamont Pass. Eastbound 580, slow between North Livermore Avenue and Grantline Road. A bit heavier traffic before North Flynn Road. Had an earlier accident there, but everything has completely cleared as we continue through the Friday drive. Westbound 580, moving pretty smooth right now. No accidents or delays. Eastbound 205, slow out of Tracy between MacArthur Drive and Interstate 5. Northbound 680, slow traffic and stretches through Fremont over the Sunol Grade. Freeing up around the Highway 84 split, but you are going to slow back down. Working your way through Pleasanton. Some more brake lights from before Sunol Boulevard.

0: until Stone Ridge Drive. Also going to see sluggish traffic through Danville into Walnut Creek. As you continue northbound 680, no accidents are currently being reported, just more of your typical commute traffic for the Friday drive. That's your hometown traffic. I'm Lyle Glass.
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15: Good afternoon. Some of your typical Friday brake lights. Eastbound 580 slow at Castro Valley before the top of the Dublin Grade. Looking good over the Dublin Grade, but slowing back down in Dublin between Foothill Road and Fallon Road. Slowing right back down as you continue eastbound 580 through Livermore over the Altamont Pass. Sluggish traffic between North Livermore Avenue and about the 205 connector. Should

0: freeing up around Grantline Road over the Altamont Pass this afternoon. Steady commute traffic for the Friday drive. No accidents are currently being reported along the way. Westbound 580 moving pretty smooth. No accidents or delays on the westbound 580 side. Eastbound 205, just some hang-around traffic out of Tracy between MacArthur Drive and Interstate 5. Northbound 680 slow and stretches out of Fremont over the Sunol grade. Freeing up around Highway 84, you are going to slow back down in Pleasanton from before Sunol Boulevard until Stone Ridge Drive. A bit of sluggish traffic continuing northbound 680 through Danville into Walnut Creek. No accidents are currently being reported for the northbound traffic. Just some more commute slowing rolling through the Friday drive. That's your hometown traffic. I'm Lyle Glass.
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101.7 KKIQ. I hope you got that Friday feeling. I actually hope you're already done with work and you've kicked off this weekend. You deserve it. Alex Warren is next. We're going to celebrate this hour, by the way, with some great music. So Alex Warren is next. Fugees, Justin Timberlake, and Dua Lipa are all on the way. And this is the Goo Goo Dolls' Name on 101.7 KKIQ, your hometown station.

0: 101.7 KKIQ, happy Friday, and it still feels like summertime out. We only have technically 3 days left of summer. Fall starts on Tuesday. I can't wait. It's my favorite season, and it's going to start out feeling like summer. Next week, midweek, Wednesday and Thursday are going to be hot. Temperatures in the low 90s, so enjoy this weekend where it's nice and mild. Sunday's going to be especially nice. Going to start out cloudy, so you get all your food ready to watch the Niners at 1:25, and then the sun should be coming out. And Lyle is here. He's going to check the traffic for you in just a few minutes on 101.7 KKIQ.
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12: Good afternoon. Got a few stretches of slow traffic as we roll through the Friday drive. Northbound 680, slow and go, working your way out of Fremont. Over the Sunol grade, a breath of fresh air around Highway 84, but slowing right back down just past Koopman Road. Brake lights continuing into Pleasanton until around Stone Ridge Drive. You'll see some more sluggish traffic. Northbound 680 through Danville into Walnut Creek. Your typical pockets of brake lights for the Friday drive. No accidents are currently being reported. Just some sluggish commute traffic there. Eastbound 580, also going to see some commute slowing. Going to be sluggish traffic out of Castro Valley. Freeing up over the top of the Dublin grade. A pocket of slowing in Dublin. Eastbound 580 between Foothill Road and Hacienda Drive. And some slow and go traffic as you're working your way through Livermore. Over the Altamont Pass, eastbound 580, seeing those brake lights from around Isabel Avenue until Grant Line Road. Should free up just before 205. Looking good. Continuing eastbound 580 through Tracy. Eastbound 205 looking pretty good through Tracy. Just a pocket of slowing before Interstate 5 this afternoon. A lot of commute traffic for the Friday drive. At least no active accidents. That's your hometown traffic. I'm Lyle Glass.
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0: 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Hometown traffic update.
1: Good afternoon. Still seeing some slow-moving traffic eastbound 580. Brake lights working their way out of Castro Valley over the Dublin Grade. Freeing up at the top of the Dublin Grade, but slowing back down in Dublin between Foothill Road and Santa Rita Road. Sluggish traffic working their way through Livermore over the Altamont Pass. You'll see those brake lights between Isabel Avenue and about Grantline Road. Freeing up just before 205. Looking pretty good. Continuing eastbound 580 through Tracy. Eastbound 205 also moving pretty smooth through Tracy. You'll see a stretch of slowing just before Interstate 5 past Paradise. Nice road. Westbound 580 looking good this afternoon. Not currently seeing any accidents or delays. Northbound 680 slow traffic and stretches working your way through Fremont over the Sunol Grade. A breath of fresh air around Highway 84, but you will slow back down in Pleasanton between Sunol Boulevard and Stone Ridge Drive. Also seeing some sluggish traffic through Danville into Walnut Creek. Your typical pockets of brake lights right now. No accidents to report for the Friday drive. That's your hometown traffic. I'm Lyle Glass.
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101.7 KKIQ, a new cat just dropped. Did you see this on the news? There's a new species of cat that they discovered in Bolivia. First new species in over 100 years of cat discovered. I love it. It's super adorable. It looks like a mini tiger. They only weigh

0: 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You deserve this. You deserve a vacation. Yes, you do. We are going to take care of your airfare for you and a guest. 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We're not sending you to some one-star hotel. This is luxury, okay? 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
11: Hometown traffic update.
12: Good afternoon. A lot of commute slowing for the Friday drive. Really just seeing your typical brake lights. Eastbound 580, a bit of slowing at a Castro Valley. Freeing up over the Dublin grade. Pocket of brake lights at the Dublin interchange and some sluggish traffic through Livermore. Over the Altamont Pass this afternoon, a breath of fresh air around the 205 connector. You'll see some additional slowing in Tracy. Eastbound 580 between Patterson Pass Road and Corral Hollow Road. 205 looking pretty good in both directions in Tracy. A bit of slow traffic eastbound 205 right before Interstate 5. Westbound 580 currently looking good for your Friday drive. Northbound 680, more of your expected commute slowing. Going to be slow in stretches through Fremont. Over the Sunol grade, freeing up around Highway 84. Slowing back down in Pleasanton between Sunol Boulevard and Stone Ridge Drive. Sluggish traffic through Danville into Walnut Creek. Your typical pockets of slowing there. Northbound 680. Like I said, a lot of commute traffic right now for the Friday drive. That's your hometown traffic. I'm Lyle Glass.
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